Yeah, it's hot. Yeah, you're sweaty, but at least the music doesn't suck. 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

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A new study says just 5 minutes of walking can offset the harm you get from sitting too long. Plus, you need a new beer, so head off to the fridge. Get that 5 minute walk in. It's the Cars, just what I needed. 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

0: 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Video games have changed. They're different now. I played on the Atari. I played Pole Position and the 7-Eleven. 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
13: 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Niagara three-day weather.
14: Partly cloudy tonight. Fog patches developing, a low of 14. Saturday, a mix of sun and cloud, then becoming sunny, a high of 25. Sunday, sunny with a high of 26. And Monday, a mix of sun and cloud with a high of 27.
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1: 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Symphony at the Falls, a tribute to Coldplay's coming up at the Oaks Garden Theater. It is going to be a spectacular night. Draws are coming up on Monday, but we can get you in throughout the weekend, so good luck. And we'll have Niagara's local news, traffic, and weather.
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So you're probably going to buy your lottery tickets for the weekend and hope you win. Let's say you don't win, all right? Now, it's bad news, but the good news is more free tickets on Monday morning. Darlene and Brian will be back in 7:40 on Monday, your chance to win and learn together. 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

0: Classic Rock at Night with Weezer and Hash Pipe on a Friday. Well, there's a lot of billionaires and trillionaires in the world, and they're all trading positions now. Prince William is now a billionaire, just so you know. He's actually got more money than his dad. And Elon Musk, you know he was the latest trillionaire. Well, he just lost his trillionaire status. He's now just a billionaire. What a loser.
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2: 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Catch you in class. Don't be late.
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10: 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I'm Hillary. 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

classic rock at night. Which celebrity loves to fly commercial? You might be surprised by this. We'll give you information on that after Big Rec and The Who. It's Behind Blue Eyes, classic rock at night.

0: Classic Rock at Night with Big Wreck, and that song for a Friday. So Conan O'Brien apparently loves to fly on commercial flights. Yeah. A clip has resurfaced now and spinning around the internet. He's explaining how he enjoys chatting with the TSA workers, and he loves being in the world with other people who are traveling because they all have the same kind of vibe to them. He also says flying on a private jet is very expensive. He has Conan O'Brien money, not Taylor Swift money.
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4: 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Niagara three-day weather.
5: Partly cloudy tonight. Fog patches developing, a low of 14. Saturday, a mix of sun and cloud, then becoming sunny, a high of 25. Sunday, sunny with a high of 26. And Monday, a mix of sun and cloud with a high of 27.
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1: 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Symphony at the Falls, a tribute to Coldplay's coming up at the Oaks Garden Theater. It is going to be a spectacular night. Draws are coming up on Monday, but we can get you in throughout the weekend, so good luck. And we'll have Niagara's local news, traffic, and weather.
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Classic rock at night, Smoke on the Water, Deep Purple, the world's oldest soccer ball, has arrived in Miami. It's making its historic World Cup debut. Believed to be roughly 500 years old, the leather artifact was originally discovered in the 1970s. It was tucked away in the rafters of Mary, Queen of Scots' former bedchamber. Who goes rooting around in someone's old bedchamber? That's weird. It's Bon Jovi and Bad Medicine. Happy Friday. It's Classic Rock at Night.

0: quite the lesson for you coming up this weekend. It's called the True North Strong and Impatient, the pre-Canada Day Rock Party. Two full hours of homegrown Canadian classics to get you pumped for Canada's birthday. Plus, in the Teacher's Lounge, I'll be chatting with Nancy Peart Burkholder, sister of the late great Neil Peart of Rush, looking back on his life and times, and a special prize from the Peart family will be up for grabs. Catch you in class. Don't be late.
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0: 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Niagara three-day weather.
9: Partly cloudy tonight. Fog patches developing, a low of 14. Saturday, a mix of sun and cloud, then becoming sunny, a high of 25. Sunday, sunny with a high of 26. And Monday, a mix of sun and cloud with a high of 27.
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1: 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Symphony at the Falls, a tribute to Coldplay's coming up at the Oaks Garden Theater. It is going to be a spectacular night. Draws are coming up on Monday, but we can get you in throughout the weekend, so good luck. And we'll have Niagara's local news, traffic, and weather.
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0: 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Niagara three-day weather.
7: Partly cloudy tonight. Fog patches developing, a low of 14. Saturday, a mix of sun and cloud, then becoming sunny, a high of 25. Sunday, sunny with a high of 26. And Monday, a mix of sun and cloud with a high of 27.
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1: 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Symphony at the Falls, a tribute to Coldplay's coming up at the Oaks Garden Theater. It is going to be a spectacular night. Draws are coming up on Monday, but we can get you in throughout the weekend, so good luck. And we'll have Niagara's local news, traffic, and weather.
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6: 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Niagara 3-day weather.
7: The sky should clear up this morning, and today's high is 26. Tonight, a few clouds and a low of 14. Tomorrow, sunny and a high of 28. And Monday, a mix of sun and cloud with a high of 27.
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1: Clearing this morning with a high of 26. Good morning, I'm Jeremy Hall. Your Niagara 3-day weather details coming up. A Welland man is facing child exploitation charges after a Niagara Regional Police investigation. Police say reports of child sexual abuse material being shared on social media led investigators to a suspect. 43-year-old Michael Eldridge was arrested Thursday and charged with possession, accessing, and making available child sexual abuse material. The federal government is launching a national design and build competition to restore and modernize 24 Sussex Drive, the official residence of Canada's Prime Minister. Prime Minister Mark Carney says the Ottawa home has sat uninhabitable for more than a decade because of years of neglected maintenance. Canadian firms are invited to submit cost-effective proposals to rehabilitate the historic property. A massive asteroid estimated to be as tall as 3 CN towers stacked together will make its closest pass to Earth this weekend since the 1600s. The Canadian Space Agency says asteroid 1997 NC1 will pass relatively close today but pose no danger. The space rock may even be visible from parts of Canada overnight. And Canadian residents can fish for free across Ontario until July 5th as part of the province's annual Canada Day initiative. The program allows anglers to cast a line without a fishing license or outdoors card. Organizers say the event encourages families to enjoy the outdoors while supporting tourism and local communities. In sports, we start with baseball. The Jackfish host the Kitchener Panthers tonight. While in the majors, the Rangers edge the Jays 5-4. The series continues this afternoon. In CFL action last night, the Argonauts outscored Saskatchewan 40-34. Tonight, Calgary visits the BC Lions, and tomorrow, Ottawa takes on Montreal. In the WNBA, the Toronto Tempo hosts the Phoenix Mercury. And at the FIFA World Cup, Canada faces South Africa tomorrow in the knockout round. Stay connected to your community. 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
0: 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Niagara 3-day weather.
1: The sky should clear up this morning, and today's high is 26. Tonight, a few clouds and a low of 14. Tomorrow, sunny and a high of 28. And Monday, a mix of sun and cloud with a high of 27.
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1: Does anybody go to summer school anymore, or is that a thing of the past?
2: I did when I was in high school, but that was 14 years ago I went, so I don't know if it's still a thing today, but it was the worst, but it was so easy.
3: I hated all school. This would have been a problem for me back in the day. Attendance is also being formally graded with penalties for more than 2 unexcused absences per semester.
1: 2?
3: I don't even remember grade 11. They actually said, Dar, you've skipped so much school that we got to put you in this rebel classroom.
1: Right.
3: And we'll give you some credits for that if you show up 80% of the time.
1: No kidding.
3: So all my buddies who skipped with me, we were all in this little rebel classroom.
1: Unreal. I'll tell you what, back in the day, there was like they threatened prison for the parents if your kids didn't go to school. I mean, way back.
2: That's crazy.
1: Way back.
2: I skipped class once in high school. And
3: that's it?
2: Well, yeah, because I was the fear of God instilled in me from my parents.
1: Yeah, right.
3: I had that too, but I still pushed it.
2: Well, and I knew my parents wouldn't be home this one day, so I was like, all right, well, if I can get home early, like, I'll skip my last class, I'll get home, and then I'll delete the message off the message machine before mom gets home. Turns out my mom was sick, so she stayed home. So I strolled in the house an hour early, and she's sitting on the couch staring at me. I was like, oh, this is awkward.
1: Well, they said I could go early. I did really well.
3: Just got a text in, hey, summer school is done from home online now.
1: Oh, really? Wow.
3: That's got to be a tough one, too.
1: Well, it was a piece of cake, summer school, right? I mean, I failed physics, and then we went to summer school, and I remember we did a thing called Scared Pepper, where you put pepper in water and then put a bar of soap in it and watch the pepper separate.
2: Yeah, I remember that.
1: Remember that? And that was it.
3: That sounds fun.
1: If you could do it, you passed.
3: I would have went to that class, the Scared Pepper.
1: The Scared Pepper, that's right.
2: I swear, in Oshawa, they only ever did summer school at the schools without air conditioning.
1: Right.
2: And for some reason, those schools bars on the window. Like, it was like a prison. It was the worst.
3: I remember playing with soap on a rope.
1: Okay, there we go.
3: Swinging around the schoolyard.
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11: 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Niagara three-day weather.
12: The sky should clear up this morning, and today's high is 26. Tonight, a few clouds and a low of 14. Tomorrow, sunny and a high of 28. And Monday, a mix of sun and cloud with a high of 27.
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1: Ontario is offering free recreational fishing across the province.
2: Which is a really cool way to relax if you don't take it that seriously. If you go there with the mindset, I'm going to reel in about, 10 big ones. No, you got to go there just for the nice R&R.
1: I think most people do. That's how they relax.
2: Well, some people go there like, no, I gotta catch. I've had some buddies who were like that, and they were really uptight.
1: Oh, that's no fun at all.
2: No, exactly. You've got to be able just to be cool about it and just have fun.
1: I'm throwing you over the side of the boat if you're doing that.
2: Yeah.
1: With your life jacket on, of course.
2: Right.
1: So this is open to all Ontario residents. You can enjoy the lakes, the rivers during the Canada Day period because our country turns 159 on Wednesday.
2: Happy birthday to us. And by the way, a lot of those rivers and streams are being cleaned up these days, so you're getting a nice deal of fish that are coming back again.
1: I can't tell you the last time I went fishing.
2: It's been a while now. The last time I went fishing, it was up north, and my buddy snagged a pike, but when he saw its teeth, he dropped the fishing pole.
1: He got scared,
2: and the fishing rod was a real modern one. And
1: expensive.
2: The guy who loaned it to him was not happy.
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1: 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You're listening to your favorite song. You got your cassette.
2: Yeah.
1: Could be anything.
2: Yeah.
1: You get the scotch tape out, you cover the little holes, and then you hit the big red button to record.
2: See, you make me smile because I remember I had a crush on this teacher in elementary school, and I knew one of her favorite songs was You Sexy Thing from Hot Chocolate. So I taped it off the radio. Now, remember, I'm about 8 years old, 8 or 9, so I'm going into the Catholic school, and I'm like, here, miss, this is for you. And I hit it, and it's like, you know, You Sexy Thing, You Sexy Thing, You. And there's a part in it where it's like, giving it to me. And this one teacher ran into the classroom because it was open air concept, grabbed the tape recorder, and I got it back at the end of the day.
1: Gold.
2: Yeah. And a note home as well.
1: Is this teacher still around?
2: Yes.
1: Really?
2: Yes. 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
1: And on Tinder.
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4: 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A new way for news. 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
1: Clearing this morning with a high of 26. Good morning, I'm Jeremy Hall. Your Niagara three-day weather details coming up. Despite the FIFA World Cup arriving in Toronto, local hotels are seeing fewer bookings than last year. The Greater Toronto Hotel Association says occupancy dropped to 72% in the third week of June, down from 86%. Industry leaders point to the city's smaller stadium and FIFA releasing thousands of reserved rooms back onto the market. Staying in Toronto, the CN Tower celebrated its 50th anniversary yesterday with free cupcakes, live performances, and family festivities. Built by the Canadian National Railway to improve radio and TV signals blocked by skyscrapers, the iconic landmark has defined Toronto's skyline for half a century and continues to attract visitors from around the world. Tensions are rising again between the U.S. and Iran after American forces struck military targets in Iran Friday. The strikes followed a drone attack on a cargo ship near Oman. President Donald Trump says Iran broke the ceasefire, threatening already fragile negotiations to bring the conflict to a permanent end. And the Toronto Maple Leafs have landed their future centerpiece. Gavin McKenna went first overall in the 2026 NHL draft after a standout freshman year at Penn State. The 18-year-old winger brings high expectations to Toronto as the Leafs look to bounce back from a season that fell far short of Stanley Cup hopes. The Whitehorse native is the first Yukoner to be selected first in an NHL draft. In sports, we start with baseball. The Jackfish host the Kitchener Panthers tonight, while in the majors, the Rangers edge the Jays 5-4. The series continues this afternoon. In CFL action last night, the Argonauts outscored Saskatchewan 40-34. Tonight, Calgary visits the BC Lions, and tomorrow, Ottawa takes on Montreal. In the WNBA, the Toronto Tempo hosts the Phoenix Mercury, and at the FIFA World Cup, Canada faces South Africa tomorrow in the knockout round. Stay connected to your community. 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
0: 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Niagara three-day weather.
1: The sky should clear up this morning, and today's high is 26. Tonight, a few clouds and a low of 14. Tomorrow, sunny and a high of 28. And Monday, a mix of sun and cloud with a high of 27.
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2: Swimbappe?
3: Swimbappe. The little goldfish that's predicting World Cup winners.
2: I love it.
3: Flags on either side of the tank and the little buddy goes swims. So now he's, I don't know, he's got to figure it out.
2: Really?
3: Swimbappe.
2: So they're not doing anything to the fish, they're just letting him swim where he wants to.
3: Yes, and he's doing a good job.
2: Well, he better pick the maple leaf and the red and white, or Swimbappe is going to be fish and chips.
3: Well, the name sounds familiar, does it not?
2: Well, yeah, because it's Kylian Mbappe, right?
3: Yes.
2: Kylian Mbappe, who's the French player.
4: Yeah, and a heck of a player at that.
2: Great player,
4: so
2: that's right.
4: It must be a pretty good fish if he gets that name.
2: I thought Swim Messi would be cool.
3: That's
2: Swim Messi,
3: cute, yeah.
2: Swim Messi, Swim Messi.
3: Just don't flush him after. He gained attention after correctly predicting Canada's historic victory over Qatar, and he's doing good.
2: Okay, listen, I could have predicted that too, so, and I don't need to jump in the pool or anything.
3: You don't even have gills.
2: That's
5: just keep swimming, just keep swimming, just keep swimming, swimming.
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0: 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Niagara three-day weather.
12: The sky should clear up this morning, and today's high is 26. Tonight, a few clouds and a low of 14. Tomorrow, sunny and a high of 28. And Monday, a mix of sun and cloud with a high of 27.
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1: At least it was so beautiful for Father's Day yesterday.
2: It was great yesterday. It was one of the best days, and I hope all dads had a fantastic celebration.
1: And yours?
2: It was nice. It was nice. My in-laws got me a really nice gift card that I can use at Timmy's for $50.
1: So wonderful.
2: I'm happy.
1: Yes, I bought my husband a saw. And I haven't seen him since. He's under a pile of wood somewhere.
2: You did say that you were going to get that. So now was he like just overjoyed and just...
1: Oh, he loves it. Just a little handsaw. And he's like, heek, heek. And he's cutting popsicle sticks. He's cutting everything.
2: And he's saying, what can I build for you, darling?
1: Let me... No, like, I'm like, you don't build anything. Yeah. But I can cut it.
2: Yeah, there you go.
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1: The little cute community of Crystal Beach open for some summer fun.
2: I love it. Yes, head on down to the beach. The old amusement park area is where you gotta go.
1: They closed that in the late 80s, did they not?
2: That's right, yeah. Used to go there all the time in the 70s as well.
1: You did?
2: Oh, absolutely.
1: Cruise for chicks.
2: It was the place to go. Absolutely. We were in our high school days. Yeah, when someone had a car, we always took off for Crystal Beach.
1: Did they have the roller coaster up at that time as well?
2: That's right. I believe it was the Comet, the wooden one. I could be wrong, but I do remember that wooden one so well, and I think it was the Comet.
1: That's wild. What a history.
2: Oh, I know. I know. Well, the best part is when you were on that roller coaster, if that was the one I'm thinking of, it shot out over Lake Erie. So it was like,
1: No way. Cute little beach town, some restaurants. They've got live music out there. Is that where the Friendship Trail goes through as well? I always wanted to go on that.
2: I believe so.
1: Okay, so $5, non-residents, Monday to Sunday, including public holidays, 9 to 6, visitors can purchase their little day pass and enjoy.
2: You know, that's a fair deal for non-residents, $5, that's nothing at all.
1: It's not bad.
2: No, not at all. And, of course, Crystal Beach is well known also for being in that Emmy Award-winning show, The Handmaid's Tale.
1: Did they film there?
2: They filmed a lot of scenes in Crystal Beach, right along the Lake Erie shoreline.
1: Like the big white houses?
2: The white houses.
1: Really?
2: Yeah, I believe it was the new Gilead or something at the time.
1: The new Bethlehem or whatever they were calling it?
2: Exactly.
1: That was a wild show.
2: Yeah, the yacht club was used in filming and some other things as well. Yeah.
1: Oh, blessed be the fruit.
2: I heard from Kevin and he says, yeah, Brian, it was the Comet, but it did not go out onto the lake. That part of the Comet was pulled in not to go on the lake. So there you go. There's the information there.
1: That's a long time ago to remember all that.
2: I'm almost positive it went, I guess, over the lake, but you never know. My memory, years and years ago, it's slipping
1: when
2: now.
1: When you had wooden teeth. Forget about the wooden roller coaster.
2: I think I was looking down at the Handmaids at the time.
1: Exactly,
2: I'm not so sure.
1: The Handmaid's Tale. Yes, praise be.
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0: this morning with a high of 26. Good morning, I'm Jeremy Hall. Your Niagara 3-day weather details coming up. A Welland man is facing child exploitation charges after a Niagara Regional Police investigation. Police say reports of child sexual abuse material being shared on social media led investigators to a suspect. 43-year-old Michael Eldridge was arrested Thursday and charged with possession, accessing, and making available child sexual abuse material. The federal government is launching a national design and build competition to restore and modernize 24 Sussex Drive, the official residence of Canada's Prime Minister. Prime Minister Mark Carney says the Ottawa home has sat uninhabitable for more than a decade because of years of neglected maintenance. Canadian firms are invited to submit cost-effective proposals to rehabilitate the historic property. A massive asteroid estimated to be as tall as 3 CN towers stacked together will make its closest pass to Earth this weekend since the 1600s. The Canadian Space Agency says asteroid 1997 NC1 will pass relatively close today but pose no danger. The space rock may even be visible from parts of Canada overnight. And Canadian residents can fish for free across Ontario until July 5th as part of the province's annual Canada Day initiative. The program allows anglers to cast a line without a fishing license or outdoors card. Organizers say the event encourages families to enjoy the outdoors while supporting tourism and local communities. In sports, we start with baseball. The Jackfish host the Kitchener Panthers tonight. While in the majors, the Rangers edge the Jays 5-4. The series continues this afternoon. In CFL action last night, the Argonauts outscored Saskatchewan 40-34. Tonight, Calgary visits the BC Lions, and tomorrow, Ottawa takes on Montreal. In the WNBA, the Toronto Tempo hosts the Phoenix Mercury. And at the FIFA World Cup, Canada faces South Africa tomorrow in the knockout round. Stay connected to your community. 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
3: 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Niagara 3-day weather.
0: The sky should clear up this morning, and today's high is 26. Tonight, a few clouds and a low of 14. Tomorrow, sunny and a high of 28. And Monday, a mix of sun and cloud with a high of 27.
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0: said it couldn't get any better. So we gave up and just replayed the best of Giant Mornings with Darlene and Brian. 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
1: We had an albino fellow in elementary school.
2: Oh, yeah.
1: Coolest kid, most popular kid. We had so much fun.
2: Oh, nice.
1: Yeah.
2: Nice. So everyone, like, accepted him, and they were like, you look great.
1: 100%. No, he was, like, the coolest kid the block.
2: I'll bet he was. Wasn't there a movie about an albino kid, like Powder or something like that? Honestly, I think it was called Powder.
1: I don't know, but I'm going. I'm going home to listen to some Missioners.
2: Okay, all right, you
1: or
2: do that.
1: Not.
2: All right, Darlene's looking at me kind of funny. If I'm right, let me know. I think you're right. I think it was Powder or Pewter or something like that. I'm not so sure.
1: It was called Powder. Okay. Great movie. We're getting it all in. Yeah,
2: I can always appreciate the listeners on the text line.
1: All the Powder people calling in. That's so nice.
2: That's right. Congratulations going out to Sharon this morning, picking up a $100 OLG voucher from OLG. I wanted to know what was it, the squirrel? What kind of squirrel was it in Grimsby? Well, we're talking about it. It was an albino squirrel.
1: Okay, why is it making such big headlines?
2: I guess because they're really rare. Even experts are saying it's 1 in 100,000, but saying that, we're getting our listeners going, I got one in my backyard. What's so rare about that?
1: Yeah, lots of texts are coming in saying, yeah, I got one hanging out in my yard.
2: I don't know. Maybe he plays a Stratocaster. I don't know. Who knows
1: what
2: he is? It is.
1: Hanging on to those little paddles.
2: that's right.
1: Oh,
2: he's
1: man.
2: He's a Scientology squirrel.
1: That's right. Watch out. Tom Cruise is coming.
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0: 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Niagara 3-day weather.
11: The sky should clear up this morning, and today's high is 26. Tonight, a few clouds and a low of 14. Tomorrow, sunny and a high of 28. And Monday, a mix of sun and cloud with a high of 27.
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1: Welland Float Fest canceled due to safety.
2: I know. Isn't that kind of shocking? It's been happening for years and years now, and it always gets a great turnout. But obviously, maybe some personnel are not available to make sure that everybody stays safe on the water.
1: What are we going to do with all those tubes?
2: I know. Some of those very creative tubes, by the way.
1: Oh, some of them are fun.
2: Like, I saw one where I think 8 people could be on it, and they were pizza slices.
1: Party casino. Absolutely. You know, we used to use truck inner tubes.
2: Okay.
1: You know, it's cheap, right?
2: Yeah.
1: Go to the old automotive shop down the road. Hey, you got an old tube? I don't care if it's patched. I'll take it.
2: Still works, exactly. Yeah, well, you know, it's too bad.
1: We posted this on Facebook yesterday. Everybody's upset. You know, it's a big thing. It's always fun to watch the people float down, too. Some people are saying, let's just organize it and keep it and do it ourselves.
2: Right. Right. Well, a lot of people are organizing potholes to fill, so I'm not surprised people want to do this as well. But yeah,
1: all the rebel tubers out there.
2: Rebel tubers.
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0: 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So technically, the Best of Giant Mornings with Darlene and Brian is a workout. 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
1: Grimsby is revisiting, this is really cool, a proposed new branding after councillors and residents expressed strong opposition to a logo and the tagline, like no other. So it would be Grimsby, like no other. Several members of council said the design failed to capture the community's identity, with some criticizing the style G that looks more like a C. I like what one councillor said. He said to them, you know, you've united everybody in negativity.
2: Oh, come on. You live in Grimsby now.
1: Yeah, that's right. 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
1: 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And by the way, that logo is garbage as well. 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
2: Brian lives here.
1: There you go. 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Show someone just lazy on a couch. There you go. That'd be absolutely perfect.
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1: Clearing this morning with a high of 26. Good morning, I'm Jeremy Hall. Your Niagara three-day weather details coming up. Despite the FIFA World Cup arriving in Toronto, local hotels are seeing fewer bookings than last year. The Greater Toronto Hotel Association says occupancy dropped to 72% in the third week of June, down from 86%. Industry leaders point to the city's smaller stadium and FIFA releasing thousands of reserved rooms back onto the market. Staying in Toronto, the CN Tower celebrated its 50th anniversary yesterday with free cupcakes, live performances, and family festivities. Built by the Canadian National Railway to improve radio and TV signals blocked by skyscrapers, the iconic landmark has defined Toronto's skyline for half a century and continues to attract visitors from around the world. Tensions are rising again between the U.S. and Iran after American forces struck military targets in Iran Friday. The strikes followed a drone attack on a cargo ship near Oman. President Donald Trump says Iran broke the ceasefire, threatening already fragile negotiations to bring the conflict to a permanent end. And the Toronto Maple Leafs have landed their future centerpiece. Gavin McKenna went first overall in the 2026 NHL draft after a standout freshman year at Penn State. The 18-year-old winger brings high expectations to Toronto as the Leafs look to bounce back from a season that fell far short of Stanley Cup hopes. The Whitehorse native is the first Yukoner to be selected first in an NHL draft. In sports, we start with baseball. The Jackfish host the Kitchener Panthers tonight, while in the majors, the Rangers edge the Jays 5-4. The series continues this afternoon. In CFL action last night, the Argonauts outscored Saskatchewan 40-34. Tonight, Calgary visits the BC Lions, and tomorrow, Ottawa takes on Montreal. In the WNBA, the Toronto Tempo hosts the Phoenix Mercury, and at the FIFA World Cup, Canada faces South Africa tomorrow in the knockout round. Stay connected to your community. 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
0: 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Niagara three-day weather.
1: The sky should clear up this morning and today's high is 26. Tonight, a few clouds and a low of 14. Tomorrow, sunny and a high of 28. And Monday, a mix of sun and cloud with a high of 27.
0: Barbecue and under the sun. 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

Good morning. I'm Al Joynes. Well, the weather is cooperating nicely. A nice hot weekend for Niagara. 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

0: Agnes Classic Rock, 91.7 Giant FM. That is Our Lady Peace and Clumsy. Well, with the weather the way it is, it might be a good idea to check out the farmers markets this morning. The Welland Farmers Market, the Niagara Falls Farmers Market, and the St. Catharines Farmers Market are open today. 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The Welland Farmers Market on Yonge Street opened until noon. 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
5: 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Niagara 3-day weather.
6: Some excellent weather this weekend. A sun cloud mix today with a high of 26, feeling more like 32 with the Humidex. UV index 8 or very high. Don't forget the sunscreen. A few clouds overnight with a low of 14. Sunny tomorrow with a high of 28, feeling more like 33 with the Humidex. Clear skies overnight, low of 17. Then for Monday, another sun cloud mix, then a high of 27.
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With Canada Day just around the corner, Ontario is opening up the lakes and rivers for free fishing ahead of Canada Day. 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Officials say it's a chance to get outdoors and enjoy the holiday week. Happy Canada Day on Wednesday. Here's Def Leppard bringing on the heartbreak, Niagara's classic rock. 91.7 Giant FM.

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1: 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Symphony at the Falls, a tribute to Coldplay's coming up at the Oaks Garden Theater. It is going to be a spectacular night. Draws are coming up on Monday, but we can get you in throughout the weekend, so good luck. And we'll have Niagara's local news, traffic, and weather.
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1: Clearing this morning with a high of 26. Good morning, I'm Jeremy Hall. Your Niagara three-day weather details coming up. A Welland man is facing child exploitation charges after a Niagara Regional Police investigation. Police say reports of child sexual abuse material being shared on social media led investigators to a suspect. 43-year-old Michael Eldridge was arrested Thursday and charged with possession, accessing, and making available child sexual abuse material. The federal government is launching a national design and build competition to restore and modernize 24 Sussex Drive, the official residence of Canada's Prime Minister. Prime Minister Mark Carney says the Ottawa home has sat uninhabitable for more than a decade because of years of neglected maintenance. Canadian firms are invited to submit cost-effective proposals to rehabilitate the historic property. A massive asteroid estimated to be as tall as three CN towers stacked together will make its closest pass to Earth this weekend since the 1600s. The Canadian Space Agency says asteroid 1997 NC1 will pass relatively close today but pose no danger. The space rock may even be visible from parts of Canada overnight. And Canadian residents can fish for free across Ontario until July 5th as part of the province's annual Canada Day initiative. The program allows anglers to cast a line without a fishing license or outdoors card. Organizers say the event encourages families to enjoy the outdoors while supporting tourism and local communities. In sports, we start with baseball. The Jackfish host the Kitchener Panthers tonight. While in the majors, the Rangers edge the Jays 5-4. The series continues this afternoon. In CFL action last night, the Argonauts outscored Saskatchewan 40-34. Tonight, Calgary visits the BC Lions, and tomorrow, Ottawa takes on Montreal. In the WNBA, the Toronto Tempo hosts the Phoenix Mercury. And at the FIFA World Cup, Canada faces South Africa tomorrow in the knockout round. Stay connected to your community. 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
0: 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Niagara three-day weather.
1: The sky should clear up this morning, and today's high is 26. Tonight, a few clouds and a low of 14. Tomorrow, sunny and a high of 28. And Monday, a mix of sun and cloud with a high of 27.
0: Sun's out. Buns out. 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

big shout out to those taking part in the Roman Classic Golf Tournament for Ronald McDonald House at the Long Beach Golf Club. It's a four-man scramble, but all skill levels are welcome. Have yourself an excellent afternoon on the courts. Shotgun start at 1 o'clock, a day of golf, a purpose that matters for Ronald McDonald House. It is the Roman Classic. Aerosmith Dream On, Niagara's Classic Rock, 91.7 Giant FM.

0: Niagara's Classic Rock. 91.7 Giant FM, that is I, Mother Earth. And one more astronaut. Well, if you feel like fishing, it's free in Ontario for the next couple of days. Ontario is opening up the lakes and rivers for free fishing ahead of Canada Day. From today till July 5th, you can fish anywhere in the province without a license or outdoors card. Officials say it's a chance to get outdoors and enjoy the holiday week, but all regular catch limits and fishing rules still apply. And Canada Day is Wednesday. Lots of stuff planned. So happy Canada Day coming up Wednesday, July 1st.
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9: 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Niagara 3-day weather.
0: Beautiful weather ahead. A sun cloud mix today with a high of 26, feeling more like 32 with the humidex factored in. UV index 8 or very high. A few clouds overnight with a low of 14. Sunny tomorrow with a high of 28, feeling more like 33 with the humidex. Clear skies overnight, a low of 17. Then for Monday, a sun cloud mix and a high of 27.
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That's coming up in 9 minutes. Here's Queen, Somebody to Love, Niagara's Classic Rock, 91.7 Giant FM.

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1: 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Symphony at the Falls, a tribute to Coldplay's coming up at the Oaks Garden Theater. It is going to be a spectacular night. Draws are coming up on Monday, but we can get you in throughout the weekend, so good luck. And we'll have Niagara's local news, traffic, and weather.
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0: 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Also, Queen before that, Somebody to Love. And Sin City from AC/DC, Brian Johnson, talking about an expanding fan base, even today.
1: Yeah, I think it was, you never expect anything. You know, you go into the studio and you do the best you can. And, you know, we know we had a hardcore set of fans out there, but when we went out, I think... But the wonderful thing was there was a new generation of fans there, the crowd, kids from 5 to people to 75, coming to rock and roll, which was great.
0: AC/DC plays the Rogers Stadium September 16th for the Power Up Tour. I'm Al Joynes. I have Kim Mitchell and live standing by for you.
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1: Mainly sunny with a high of 26. Good afternoon, I'm Jeremy Hull. Your Niagara three-day weather details coming up. Despite the FIFA World Cup arriving in Toronto, local hotels are seeing fewer bookings than last year. The Greater Toronto Hotel Association says occupancy dropped to 72% in the third week of June, down from 86%. Industry leaders point to the city's smaller stadium and FIFA releasing thousands of reserved rooms back onto the market. Staying in Toronto, the CN Tower celebrated its 50th anniversary yesterday with free cupcakes, live performances, and family festivities. Built by the Canadian National Railway to improve radio and TV signals blocked by skyscrapers, the iconic landmark has defined Toronto's skyline for half a century and continues to attract visitors from around the world. Tensions are rising again between the U.S. and Iran after American forces struck military targets in Iran Friday. The strikes followed a drone attack on a cargo ship near Oman. President Donald Trump says Iran broke the ceasefire, threatening already fragile negotiations to bring the conflict to a permanent end. And the Toronto Maple Leafs have landed their future centerpiece. Gavin McKenna went first overall in the 2026 NHL draft after a standout freshman year at Penn State. The 18-year-old winger brings high expectations to Toronto as the Leafs look to bounce back from a season that fell far short of Stanley Cup hopes. The Whitehorse native is the first Yukoner to be selected first in an NHL draft. In sports, we start with baseball. The Jackfish host the Kitchener Panthers tonight, while in the majors, the Rangers edge the Jays 5-4. The series continues this afternoon. In CFL action last night, the Argonauts outscored Saskatchewan 40-34. Tonight, Calgary visits the BC Lions, and tomorrow, Ottawa takes on Montreal. In the WNBA, the Toronto Tempo hosts the Phoenix Mercury, and at the FIFA World Cup, Canada faces South Africa tomorrow in the knockout round. Stay connected to your community. 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
0: 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Niagara three-day weather.
1: Mainly sunny this afternoon with a high of 26. A few clouds tonight with a low of 18. Tomorrow, sunny with a high of 27. And Monday, a mix of sun and cloud with a high of 27 again.
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Pink Floyd has released a greatest hits compilation for the summer of 2026 called 8 Tracks. It follows a remarkable 12 months for Pink Floyd. The 50th anniversary release of Wish You Were Here became a top 10 charting album across the world, signaling Pink Floyd's second number one release of 2025 in the UK, Germany, Italy, and Switzerland, 50 years after it first topped the chart. This is on that. Have a cigar. Pink Floyd, Niagara's classic rock, 91.7 Giant FM.

0: 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Those are the trues and not ready to go. Well, if you're ready to go Canada Day and you want some live music, Merritt Park Amphitheater, the Concerts on the Canal series continues with Vinyl Flux, Revolver and Friends, and Charissa. Canada Day music starts at 6 p.m. It's a free summer concert series. Celebrate Canada Day with some live music. I'm Al Joynes. I have your forecast and Dire Straits coming up from Brothers in Arms.
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0: The sun cloud mix this afternoon. High 26, feeling more like 32 with the humidex factored in. UV index 8 or very high. Don't forget the sunscreen. A few clouds overnight with a low of 14. Sunny tomorrow with a high of 28, feeling more like 33 with the Humidex. Clear skies overnight, low of 17. Then for Monday, a sun cloud mix and a high of 27. When you want

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1: 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Symphony at the Falls, a tribute to Coldplay's coming up at the Oaks Garden Theater. It is going to be a spectacular night. Draws are coming up on Monday, but we can get you in throughout the weekend, so good luck. And we'll have Niagara's local news, traffic, and weather.
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1: It was quite a magical time, but it moved on into... I it was like an apprenticeship is what it was. I got to learn to read music. I had to learn to read music. And also I've been very interested in studio techniques from the sort of records that had really pulled me in and pulled me right into the speakers in those early days and how those things were done. I tried home recordings myself, but I wanted to know how it was done properly.
0: Jimmy Page of Led Zeppelin. I'm Al Joynes. I have a giant playlist of classic rock coming up for you. 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

Toronto Blue Jays continue their series with the Texas Rangers at Rogers Stadium today at 3:07. And Darren Bry will be giving away tickets to the Jackfish game on July 16th, next Friday. That'll be done on Darlene and Brian's Giant FM morning show. Here's Don Henley, Niagara's classic rock, 91.7 Giant FM.

0: 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Lenny Kravitz covering the Guess Who's American Woman. Well, this afternoon at 4, Darlene School of Rock, your lesson, The True North, Strong and Impatient, the pre-Canada Day Rock Party, 2 full hours of homegrown Canadian classics to get you all fired up for Canada's 159th birthday on Wednesday. Plus, in the Teacher's Lounge, Darlene chats with Nancy Peart Burkholder, sister of the late, great Neil Peart of Rush, looking back on the man behind the kit, and a special prize pack from the Peart family will be up for grabs. Darlene School of Rock, this afternoon, 4 to 6. Toques are optional. Attendance is not. Eh?
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6: 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Niagara 3-day weather.
0: Continuing with a sun cloud mix this afternoon. High of 26, feeling more like 32 with the humidex factored in. UV index 8 or very high. A few clouds overnight with a low of 14. Sunny tomorrow with a high of 28, feeling more like 33 with the humidex. Clear skies overnight, low of 17. Then for Monday, a sun cloud mix with a high of 27.
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Leonard Skinner's iconic Freebird on Giant. Did you know that Kanu Reeves has a band called Dogstar? I'm going to tell y'all how you can win tickets coming up here in about 9 minutes. Here's Billy Idol dancing with myself. Niagara's Classic Rock, 91.7 Shot.

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1: 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Symphony at the Falls, a tribute to Coldplay's coming up at the Oaks Garden Theater. It is going to be a spectacular night. Draws are coming up on Monday, but we can get you in throughout the weekend, so good luck. And we'll have Niagara's local news, traffic, and weather.
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0: 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That's Rick Springfield's Jesse's Girl. Well, Keanu Reeves has a band called Dogstar. They're performing at Fallsview Casino this summer on the OLG stage, August 21st. Jeff and Brandon in the afternoon will be giving away tickets June 29th through July 3rd. 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Jeff and Brandon show. 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

Supertramps Take the Long Way Home on Giant. Hard to believe that Ozzy's been gone almost a year. Died July 22nd of last year at the age of 76. It occurred just weeks after he reunited with his original bandmates for an emotional farewell concert in Birmingham. Flying high again. We miss you, Ozzy.

0: 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That's a tea party in Temptation. Well, if you feel like fishing, you can do it for free until July 5th. As of today, you can fish anywhere in the province without a license or outdoors card. Officials say it's a chance to get outdoors and enjoy the holiday week, but all regular catch limits and fishing rules still apply. Knock yourself out. I'm Al Joynes. I have a forecast and the Who coming up from Who's Next.
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8: 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Niagara 3-day weather.
0: Continuing with a sun cloud mix this afternoon. High of 26. It feels more like 32 with the humidex factored in. UV index 8 or very high. Don't forget the sunscreen. A few clouds overnight with a low of 14. Sunny tomorrow with a high of 28. Feeling more like 33 with the humidex. Clear skies overnight. Low of 17. Then for Monday, a sun cloud mix and a high of 27.
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are taking in a movie this afternoon. It's still time to head to the film house for Tuner. A talented piano tutor's meticulous skills for tuning pianos lead him to discover an unexpected aptitude for cracking safes. Gets underway at 3 o'clock. Here's Poison on Giant

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1: 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Symphony at the Falls, a tribute to Coldplay's coming up at the Oaks Garden Theater. It is going to be a spectacular night. Draws are coming up on Monday, but we can get you in throughout the weekend, so good luck. And we'll have Niagara's local news, traffic, and weather.
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0: 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Well, it won't be long now. Darlene's School of Rock coming up at 4. 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Darlene's School of Rock coming up at 4. Toques are optional. 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

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In the meantime, here's Talking Heads, Niagara's classic rock, 91.7 Giant FM.

0: Classic Rock 91.7 Giant FM. That is Sam Roberts and Brother Down. Well, with Canada Day coming up on Wednesday, you might be wanting to fire off some fireworks and sparklers. Here are some safety tips to keep everybody safe. Keep your audience a safe distance upwind when discharging fireworks. Sparklers can burn incredibly hot and can easily ignite clothing. Keep them out of the hands of young children and immediately soak used sparklers in a bucket of water and never relight a dud. Wait at least 30 minutes, soak it in water, and dispose of it in a metal container, and you will be safe along with your fireworks audience come Canada Day.
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7: 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Niagara three-day weather.
8: Continuing with a sun cloud mix this afternoon. High of 26, feeling more like 32 with the Humidex. UV index still very high at 8. A few clouds overnight with a low of 14. Sunny tomorrow with a high of 28. It'll feel more like 33 with the Humidex. Clear skies overnight. Low of 17. Then for Monday, a sun cloud mix. A high of 27.
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Anywhere in the province without a license or outdoors card, officials say it's a chance to get outdoors and enjoy the holiday week. Here's Whitesnake on Giant

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1: 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Symphony at the Falls, a tribute to Coldplay's coming up at the Oaks Garden Theater. It is going to be a spectacular night. Draws are coming up on Monday, but we can get you in throughout the weekend, so good luck. And we'll have Niagara's local news, traffic, and weather.
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0: 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That's Motley Crue and Smoking in the Boys Room. I'm Al Joynes. That does it for me today. I am back at noon tomorrow. Darlene standing by with her School of Rock. Your lesson this afternoon, the True North Strong and Impatient, the Pre-Canada Day Rock Party. It is two full hours of homegrown Canadian classics to get you all fired up for Canada's 159th birthday on Wednesday. Plus, in the Teacher's Lounge, Darlene chats with Nancy Peart Burkholder, sister of the late great Neil Peart of Rush, looking back on the man behind the kit, and a special prize pack from the Peart family will be up for grabs. Darlene's School of Rock coming right up. Toque's optional. Attendance is not. It is on Giant, and it's coming up.
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School of Rock. She's the headmistress of mayhem and your guide through the loudest, dirtiest, and coolest corners of rock and roll. There's no passing without raising some hell. Welcome. Class is now in session.

Welcome back to class, my hoser friends. Quick shout out to a star pupil who's heading out to Cayuga for the Toronto Motorsports Nitro Nationals July 3rd. Brandon, you're going. Enjoy the races. Thanks to everybody who chimed in last weekend. Now, are you ready for today's lesson? It's called The True North Strong and Impatient. It's the pre-Canada Day rock party. I have 2 full hours of Canadian classic rock. It is going to be amazing. On July 1st, our country turns 159. So today in the teacher's lounge, a special guest, Nancy Peart Burkholder, the sister of late great Neil Peart of Rush. Going to talk about the guy behind the kit. And thanks to the Peart family, you got a chance to win an amazing prize package. So I'll let you know how to get in on that soon. Coming up this hour, some Toronto boys named after a lunatic asylum, a metal queen from Belleville, and a Kitchener rocker who might be walking around still today with a bone chip in his knee because of an interview that he had with me. But we begin class with a rock band whose songs turn Canadian places, history, and everyday life into poetry. It's the Tragically Hip. This summer, they're coming out with a 29-track album from their final Man Machine Poem Tour, and the CBC will rebroadcast that final concert in August, marking its 10th year anniversary. Can you believe it? So let's roll one from the boys from Kingston. It's Highway Girl on Darlene School of Rock.

Darlene, School of Rock, Headstones, Tweeter, and the Monkey Man. I finally put two and two together. You ever watch Yellowstone? Front guy, Hugh Dillon from the Headstones? Sheriff Donnie Haskell. I just figured that out. I know he's been in a lot of TV movie things, but he was great. Now I'm watching Dutton Ranch. It's so good. We're doing nothing but classic rock Canadian style for two full hours. We're now moving on to Sash Jordan. She was born in England, but her family moved out to Montreal when she was just a wee lass. Her real name is Sarah Jordan, but Sass, it stuck. I mean, she's sassy, she's bold, super confident, and a wicked chick. If you've ever seen her in concert, she's amazing. She got into music early. After hearing the band on the radio, and she was instantly hooked. She toured with a young Taylor Hawkins in the early 1990s. He actually said that she taught him how to be in a rock band and gave him his first rock paycheck. They reunited in 2015 when she joined the Foo Fighters on stage in Toronto. Now, she also dabbled in her own Niagara area wine called Kick-Ass Sass, inspired by celebration music and creativity. Now, the music video to this song, heavy rotation on Much Music. She won a Juno for Most Promising Female Vocalist in 1989. So let's keep the lesson going. It's the True North Strong and Impatient, the pre-Canada Day rock party. Tell somebody, it's Sass on Darlene School of Rock.

rattles the lockers. It belongs in Darlene's School of Rock. If it doesn't, we'll fix that. Niagara's Classic Rock, 91.7 Giant FM.

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0: It's the True North Strong and Impatient, the pre-Canada Day rock party with our metal queen from Brampton, Lee Aaron, hands-on on Darlene School of Rock. I remember the music video. Remember the cans of paint? Those good times. She was born Karen Greening, and she got her stage name in a pretty neat way. She joined a local band as a teen, and members picked the name Lee Aaron out of a hat. And there you go. That's why we call her Lee Aaron. She was honored with a permanent star on the Arts Walk of Fame in her former hometown of Brampton for her contribution to Canadian music. She's been busy over the years, recording jazz albums and performing across our great country. After becoming a mom, she made peace with her metal queen image and returned to rock on her own terms, balancing family life with music. She has a very interesting biography. If you do get some time, check it out, leeaaron.com. More Canadian content coming for you. We're doing a band that won Battle of the Bands out east back in the day. That's how they started. It's Hatewire coming up.
1: 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Darlene's School of Rock will be right back. 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
10: A few clouds tonight with a low of 18. Tomorrow, sunny with a high of 27. And Monday, a mix of sun and cloud with a high of 27 again.
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nothing but Canadian music during your lesson. The True North, Strong and Impatient. It's the pre-Canada Day Rock Party on Darlene School of Rock. From their 1981 album, Get Lucky, there's Lover Boy. I can't forget, you know, that album cover. You can't miss it. The cute bum in the red leather pants. Now, Helix, formed in Kitchener, 1974, but it was the 80s when they exploded with all the gold records. 90s, that was a tough stretch for Helix. They had record label problems and the tragic loss of their guitarist, Paul Hackman, in a car accident. But they kept going, and they're still busy today. They're touring, and they have projects like Smash Hits, Unplugged. Their lead singer, Brian Vollmer. That guy's a dude. Give me an R. Back in the early 2000s, he was out promoting his book called Gimme an R, telling the real story of the band's journey. I got to interview him during that time. And I'll never forget, we had a great chat. He stayed with me well past his interview. We just hung out and listened to classic rock. But when he got up after the interview, when he was leaving, he smashed his knee so hard on my radio board. I think the guy's got a bone chip. I got a call. I got to see how he's doing. But also, my brother Dale was in the studio that day, and Brian had him doing a Tim's run. And Dale says, "Hey, man, you want a coffee?" And Brian's like, "Yeah, yeah." And as Dale was walking out the door, Brian says, "Dale, can I get a donut too?" Of course, man, you're Brian Vollmer. It's Gimme Good Lovin' from Helix on Darlene School of Rock.

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0: the True North Strong and Impatient, the pre-Canada Day rock party, there's the boys from Vancouver, Idolize, on Darlene School of Rock. Tokyo Rose, that was inspired by a World War II term used for female Japanese radio broadcasters who said to be spreading some propaganda back in the day. That song, that was on high rotation here in Canada, earning them a SOCAN award in the 1980s. SOCAN stands for the Society of Composers, Authors, and Music Publishers of Canada. It recognizes the most played Canadian songs based on radio, TV, and live performance. Speaking of live performance, they did a gig at Expo 86. Do you remember Expo 86? Maybe you got an old glass that you're still drinking beer out of. I don't know, maybe a stamp. Expo 86 was opened by the Prince and Princess of Wales. As we celebrate all things Canadiana today, in the Teacher's Lounge just before 6, a special guest, Nancy Peart Burkholder, the sister of late great Neil Peart of Rush. We're going to share some stories about the guy behind the kit and a special prize package. So text Neil to the text line and we'll get you in for this amazing prize. You're going to love it. All right, we're heading out to Montreal with Jerry Doucette next.
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0: School of Rock. She's the headmistress of mayhem and your guide through the loudest, dirtiest, and coolest corners of rock and roll. There's no passing without raising some hell. Welcome. 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
1: Now

Welcome back to class, my eager beavers. We're going to crank it up louder than a leaf blower at 7 a.m. Sorry, not sorry. Your lesson today is called The True North Strong and Impatient. The pre-Canada Day rock party because our lovely country turns 159 on Wednesday. So this hour, nothing but the red and white tracks from coast to coast. We're going to head out to Alberta. That's where I'm from, where the natural gas flames roar. So do the bands. It may have something to do with me meeting a rock star who was looking for a muscle car in the Auto Trader. Stay tuned for that. Also going to go full-on roadhouse with a Toronto legend. And we're going to celebrate with a powerhouse out of beautiful British Columbia. Also, don't miss my chat with Neil Peart's sister, Nancy. Going to talk about her late great brother. There's also a prize up for grabs. Text Neil to the text line. We'll get you in for that, okay? Good luck. So this next song survived a late-night band vote. I don't know who would have said the song wasn't good, but it survived. It's one of my favorites. They're named after a historic London asylum. Coney Hatch. At the center of it all is rocker Carl Dixon. This guy's amazing. A true survivor. He had a horrific car crash in the early 2000s. I'm talking brain injury, implants, glass eye. That didn't slow him down. He's still a dynamite performer and now an inspirational speaker. I love his quote. This comes from Carl Dixon. Quote, "We have the ability to decide our thoughts, to choose our strength over weakness, courage over fear." Isn't that awesome? So let's give her. It's Coney Hatch, Monkey Bars on Darlene School of Rock.

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0: It's Darlene's School of Rock. I'm hoping you caught Triumph on their Rock and Roll Machine Reloaded tour because Rick Emmett is a smoke show. It was loud and proud in Toronto. Now, not too long ago, Rick Emmett was in the teacher's lounge for a chat, and he was telling me how that tour fired up. Remember last year during the Stanley Cup playoffs? Rogers, they were playing Triumph songs, and everybody loved it. It was so great to hear them. Then they were invited to do a concert at the Fan Zone. That went well, and voila, the guys are back on the road, and they're sounding so good. Now, we're doing nothing but Canadian classic rock because Canada is turning 159 on Wednesday. Next up, the legends of rock and reggae, Big Sugar. They're currently celebrating their 30th anniversary of their platinum classic album, Hemivision, with a string of shows. Who didn't have that on CD? I loved it. They were nominated for Best Rock Album at the Junos in 1997. Now, Gordy Johnson helped ignite the band in Toronto, but he does have roots in Medicine Hat, Alberta. You don't name an album Hemivision unless you're obsessed with muscle cars. And I've got the story to prove it. Picture this, a rock star showing up at my girlfriend's house to check out her dad's hot rods that he found out on Auto Trader. My friend's dad had everything. The Road Runners, the GTO, the GTX, the Judges. He had it all. So when I had a chat with Gordy a little while back, I'm like, do you remember that?
1: Oh, I do remember that blue, he had a blue Barracuda or something.
0: Yeah, that's hilarious.
1: He had a ZZ Top 8-track. He played for me in it. I remember it. So, yeah, I remember it.
0: I love that he remembers the car and the song. From Hemivision, it's Big Sugar digging a hole, Darlene's School of Rock.

0: It is the True North Strong and Impatient, our pre-Canada Day rock party with Jeff Healey, Confidence Man, on Darlene School of Rock. Now, Jeff Healey went from hosting a jazz and blues program on a Toronto campus radio station back in the day to being discovered by guitar legends Albert Collins and Stevie Ray Vaughan. And, of course, we know him as Cody for the Double Deuce Band, right? They took the stage in Roadhouse, so he'll forever be enshrined with Patrick Swayze and all the angels up in heaven, including the late, great Neil Peart. We're going to be talking to Neil's sister, Nancy, just before 6. She'll be in the teacher's lounge to discuss her brother's enduring legacy. And we have a prize up for grabs, courtesy the Peart family. Wait till you hear what's in this prize package. You want in, text in Neil's name, Neil, to the text line, and we'll get you in for the big prize. I'll do the draw next Saturday, so good luck. Coming up, more Canadian classic rockers. I tell you, I know they're all getting up there in age. I just caught Bruce Cockburn. He was amazing. He's suffering from a spinal osteoarthritis. So he comes out on stage with canes, but then he sits down for 2 hours like nothing's happened. So he's next.
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1: 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Niagara three-day weather.
12: A few clouds tonight with a low of 18. Tomorrow, sunny with a high of 27. And Monday, a mix of sun and cloud with a high of 27 again.
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Darlene's School of Rock, where detention comes with distortion and the principal fears us. 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

He was born Brian Guy Adams in Kingston. There's Fits You Good on Darlene School of Rock. The True North Strong and Impatient lesson is underway. The pre-Canada Day rock party. We're doing nothing but the nation's best this hour. Still to come, we're going to head into the teacher's lounge with a chat with Neil Peart's sister, Nancy. I want to know her thoughts on the new Rush drummer, Annika Niles, because we all want to know that, right? Her brother's amazing legacy, and she brought in a nice little gift to give away from the Peart family. So if you want in on that, text Neil to the text line, and we'll get you in, and the draw will happen next Saturday. Good luck. So now we're heading out to beautiful British Columbia with the Headpins. They were formed in Vancouver in their early 1980s, and you can't miss the songwriting and the guitar work from Brian Too Loud McLeod and the unmistakable voice of Darby Mills. While we lost Brian far too soon to cancer, his influence on Canadian rock, it's immortal. And Darby, well, she's no longer with the Headpins. She's doing her own thing called the Darby Mills Project. So she's taking people through a journey through her 50-year career. She's got a rock documentary, The True Story. It kind of blends live music, storytelling, career highlights. And Darby Mills also designs and sells one-of-a-kind handcrafted jewelry pieces, which are absolutely stunning. She's in her late 60s, and she's still looking and sounding as fierce as ever. I think this is a fitting song for Canada's upcoming 159th birthday. It's celebration. It's the Headpins, Darlene School of Rock.

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And probably you're hearing Niagara's Classic Rock, 91.7 Giant FM.

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0: As Hockey Night in Canada leaves the CBC after 75 years. But beyond the stadium, the gold records and the iconic drum solos, there's a much more personal side to the story. To help us understand the man behind the music, in the Teacher's Lounge right now, Neil Peart's sister, Nancy Peart Burkholder. I've seen you out in public with your sister. You guys are rock stars yourselves. So people line up to meet you. They hug you. They kiss you. They give you albums. They want you to sign the Rush albums.
1: Yeah, it's very surreal that way. But we have met the most incredible people.
0: Just tell us a little bit about your brother.
1: He was crazy smart. very well read. There's a huge age difference. So I'm the youngest, he's the oldest. So when I was born, he was 12. So he already spoke in several interviews that he used to drum on my playpen to practice, because that was right about 14. He got into drumming and I was 2. Yeah, amazing human. He would be a star that you wouldn't be disappointed to meet. If you got to speak to him, you know, they say don't meet your heroes. Great uncle. He was the type who would have water guns going and Nerf guns going all times for the kids in the house.
0: Did you ever catch him doodling on an old binder or a notepad? Where did he get that poetic sense from?
1: I think from being so well read, but I was so young, I didn't see any of that. So when he actually joined Rush, I was only 10. So I had my first hearing loss episode when I was 10.
0: Is that when you discovered, hey, my brother is famous? When was that moment?
1: Not at all. No, I think probably late high school. I had a photo in my locker of when they had the glossies in the kimono, and I just had one because we thought it was funny, and it still was only, I was going to say maybe late 70s, so they still weren't even a big thing, but two of the guys in the high school were musicians and saw my glossy, and they didn't know who I was, and I think I was new, because I switched schools going into grade 11, and they saw this on my locker, and they're like, you're a Rush fan? And I said, no, actually, that's my brother. And they were like, oh, my God.
0: How many shows have you been to?
1: I have no idea. I've been to every local show since I was 10. So Buffalo, Darien Lake, Toronto. Judy and I were laughing that we should probably count because the fans know exactly how many shows they've been to.
0: That drum kit, where is that?
1: Well, he's got several of them, and we had this discussion last night as well with friends of ours who flew in from England. Kits are in several different locations. I know his original boyhood kit is with his best friend that's been his best friend since he was young, in St. Catharines. And then I know collectors have some of the originals. I think Cromie got sold. The original owner who bought it passed away. Calgary has the pieces of the Hockey Night in Canada kit.
0: Your family, you really do shine a spotlight on your brother Neil. And what kind of things do you guys do?
1: So we are trying to keep our legacy alive. When Neil passed away, I started fundraising with a golf tournament. We're now on year 6. And that actually was with our dad, who was an avid golfer. And everyone said, but Neil didn't golf. Well, he tried. And apparently, you know, hit the beverage cart, had a lot of fun, one of those. We've given to some cancer support groups and people as we find out how horrible the journey is financially as well. Even in Canada where things are covered, a lot of things aren't covered. So, yeah, we just started doing that. Now we have coffee, chocolate, wine. We're trying to help support the memorial at Lakeside Park. which hopefully will be, you know, within 2 years, but we started a Legacy in Bronze campaign and have had a great support with that.
0: What kind of bronze statue are you guys thinking? Like, so and how much money do you need for this?
1: It's $1 million, and the rendering by this fantastic sculptor, Morgan McDonald, in Newfoundland, it's two statues. So the

0: First one, I think it's 12 feet tall, is a nod to his original mustache, long hair, holding a book against a tree, and it has different nods to albums. And then the second statue is incredible. He's sitting on a drum stool, facing out, handing his sticks over, and who knew how poignant that would be now. And every album and piece of his life is represented in that sculpture. I think they just call it the Neil Peart Memorial at Lakeside Park. So they have their own site, and you can donate directly. There's different levels. And, I think it's really hitting off. Now, the new Rush tour also, they promised the VIP funds will also go to the memorial.
1: Speaking about handing over drumsticks, your thoughts on Annika Niles stepping in now for Rush on tour?
0: I think it was probably the best choice they could have made. Not only, I'm from a family, I have three daughters, three granddaughters, picking a female just makes it a whole different experience. There's not the same judgment that there would have been if it was a male trying to be him. So I think the choice was fantastic, and they did it for the right reasons. And Judy got to see her in LA, and we're looking forward to hopefully meeting her in Toronto.
1: I mean, the feedback's been good so far, and I've read a lot of comments that echoed exactly what you said.
0: Yes, exactly.
1: The legacy continues. Neil Peart, the late great drummer of Rush. So nice that you guys have really pushed this through.
0: We always question ourselves if we're doing the right thing, and we know we had our mom with us right up until last December. We had our other brother with us. They were 100% in to create this family legacy. So we feel like we're doing a good thing, and we'll do as much as we can.
1: And you brought in an amazing prize from the Neil Peart family. What's in here? We're going to give it away to one of our students.
0: So we're very excited about your School of Rock. This is just a little collection of some of our things. We have the Legacy in Bronze t-shirt. There's a pair of Neil signature sticks. We have some coffee, chocolate. We have family tea. There's little pins with our logo on it. And just a bunch of stuff in there, and hopefully somebody gets to win it and is excited.
1: Oh yeah, it's absolutely beautiful. Thanks for coming in, my dear. So nice to catch up with you, and looking forward to hopefully seeing that statue up and at it soon, Lakeside Park.
0: Yes, thank you so much, and thank you to everyone for your continued support. We really appreciate it.
1: Yeah, you betcha. So if you want in on that prize, you got to text Neil to the text line, okay? We'll get you in the draw. I'll announce the winner next Saturday. That puts a wrap on class. We're going to catch you next Saturday. Be good.

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0: Yeah, it's hot. 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
11: 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Niagara three-day weather.
12: A few clouds tonight with a low of 18. Tomorrow, sunny with a high of 27. And Monday, a mix of sun and cloud with a high of 27 again.
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1: 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Symphony at the Falls, a tribute to Coldplay's coming up at the Oaks Garden Theater. It is going to be a spectacular night. Draws are coming up on Monday, but we can get you in throughout the weekend, so good luck. And we'll have Niagara's local news, traffic, and weather.
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0: 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Niagara three-day weather.
8: A few clouds tonight with a low of 18. Tomorrow, sunny with a high of 27. And Monday, a mix of sun and cloud with a high of 27 again.
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1: 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Symphony at the Falls, a tribute to Coldplay's coming up at the Oaks Garden Theater. It is going to be a spectacular night. Draws are coming up on Monday, but we can get you in throughout the weekend, so good luck. And we'll have Niagara's local news, traffic, and weather.
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